0: in a cup.
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2: Putti, thank you, Kadu. 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

0: 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That is 877-265-5992. And we would also appreciate if you could turn off your radio and speaker when calling us to minimize disturbance. And once again, anyone who calls in today will be entered into a raffle, and you can win a pair of Cine Lounge movie tickets or coupons to restaurants. Okay, Gautam, what is our topic for today?
1: All right, so today's topic is a little interesting. And happy Mother's Day. And today's topic is going to be on Mother's Day. So today it's not going to be usually like how you do all the, how we do the trivia and we give you guys questions to answer. Today we are giving you guys an opportunity to shout out your great mothers on live today. Are we excited, Akshita?
0: Yeah. And remember, anyone who calls in will be entered into the raffle and the best shout outs will win. So, Gautam, do you have a shout-out?
1: I'd love to see some interesting shout-outs today. Be sure to call 877-265-5992 right now. 877-265-5992. I'm excited to see these shout-outs today. Yeah. Akshita, do you have anyone to shout-out?
0: Well, obviously, I have to shout-out to my mom. And first of all, happy Mother's Day to everyone. And to my mom, thank you for your endless love and support and everything you do every single day. You make my life brighter with your kindness and your care, and I'm just so lucky to have you. And I hope today reminds you just how appreciated and loved you are, and you deserve all the happiness in the world.
1: Oh, that's so cute.
0: Wait, we have a caller, so let's... Oh, I think they disconnected.
1: The caller has disconnected. Nice. Yeah. All right, guys, be sure to call 877-265-5992. And of course, I've got to do my shout-out. I want to shout-out my mom, too. I just want to tell her thank you so much. I love her so much, and she has done a lot for me. She's been very caring with me. She's helped me a lot with school and everything, and I love her a lot. So thank you so much, Mom.
0: Yeah. And my mom makes the best food too. Can't forget about that.
1: I was gonna say food, but like someone asked me, what's your favorite thing about your mom? I was like, her cooking.
0: Yeah, my mom's cooking too. I love it.
1: Mm-hmm. All right, guys. Seems like we do have a caller.
0: Hi,
1: what's your name?
2: I'm Ovia.
0: Hi, Ovia. So do you want to give out a shout out to your mom?
2: Yes.
1: Go ahead. Let's hear it.
2: Happy Mother's Day to my mom. She's always been my biggest supporter and my safe place. She's always my inspiration every day to keep going. And she's always supporting me through every, like, hard time that I faced. Thank you for all the love, sacrifices, and strength you give so effortlessly. And I'm so grateful for you today and always. Happy Mother's Day.
1: Wow. That was so sweet.
0: Yeah.
1: What did you get for your mom for this Mother's Day?
2: I got her, like, this flower vase. It has, like, tiny ceramic markings.
0: That's nice. I was wondering, what's your favorite memory?
1: Oh, that's a great question.
0: Yeah, what's your favorite memory with your mom? Do you have one?
2: My favorite memory is probably this one. Last summer, we went to India, and we went to this marketplace called Tinagar, and I got my first, like, dress stitched, and my mom has been going to him since, like, her college days. So it's kind of, like, I don't know. Kind of just going down memory lane for her and me, and like see who she's been going to all like the time.
0: Oh, that's so nice.
1: That's sweet.
0: Okay, well, thank you so much for calling. We'll let you know if you win a prize.
2: Okay, thank you.
0: Thank you. Happy Mother's Day.
1: What did you get your mom?
0: I'm gonna keep it a secret because what if my mom's listening right now?
1: Oh, she hasn't received a gift?
0: Not yet. We're going to give it to her later.
1: Got it. Hi. Hello. Welcome to Pachala. What's your name?
3: My name is Naira, and I also called last week.
0: Oh, hi, Naira. So do you want to give a shout out to your mom?
3: Yes.
0: Okay.
1: Let's hear it.
3: I think my mom is very kind that she makes food for me and she lets me go to the pool and invite my friends over for play dates.
1: Oh, that's so cute. What did you get your mom this Mother's Day?
3: I made an origami flower in school, and I also made a necklace, and I also got her a watch.
0: Oh, wow, that's so nice. I hope your mom loves it. I remember when I used to make Mother's Day projects at school, too. But yeah, thank you, Naira, for calling, and we'll let you know if you win a prize.
1: Of course.
3: Okay, bye.
0: Bye. Hey, Gotham, do you remember when in school we used to make, like, Mother's Day projects that we have to give to our moms?
1: Oh, my God, yeah, elementary school, kindergarten, we used to always... I made my mom a purse, like a paper bag.
0: A purse? Oh,
1: like
0: that's cool.
1: A paper bag purse. Like, it was a school project. We used to make sunflowers out of plates. We'd do hand painting. Oh, that was so fun.
0: Oh, that's so cool. I remember I made, like, this paper flower in Spanish class. Which is kind of cool.
1: What grade are you talking about?
0: I think this was in 8th grade.
1: Okay, yeah. We never had it in like that grade, but I had it in like elementary school.
0: Oh, yeah. I remember I did it in elementary school, too. Anyway, I also want to shout out that today is my parents' anniversary today. So, happy anniversary to my mom and dad.
1: Dang, your parents' anniversary is on Mother's Day?
0: Yep, it's
1: happy
0: today.
1: Happy anniversary to them.
0: Thanks.
1: All right, guys, be sure to call 877-265-5992. I want to hear your guys' shout-outs so bad. Call 877-265-5992.
0: I know.
1: So, Akita, so you got your mom something special? I mean, I got my mom some earrings for Mother's Day.
0: Well, I think my mom has a lot of earrings, and I made her, like, this really cool card. I'm hoping she's not listening right now, but it's, like, this Polaroid camera kind of card where you can like pull out to see a picture, and it's gonna have a picture of me, my sister, and her.
1: Oh my. What about your dad? You forgot about your dad?
0: No, I also have a card for our anniversary. I didn't forget that.
1: Okay.
0: Yeah, it's like a pop-up.
1: Yeah, you gotta go, you gotta double down today because you got anniversary.
0: I know.
1: Wednesday.
0: Yeah, I hope it's twice the food today too. Can't wait to eat outside.
1: I love the food. What's your favorite food to eat during like occasions?
0: Well, I like to go to like fancy restaurants, but I also love like the Indian fancy restaurants. So hopefully we get to go one like there. And I want to get my naan and paneer. I love naan and paneer.
1: We love naan. Who doesn't love naan and paneer?
0: Yeah. Okay, guys, make sure to call 877-265-5992 to give your shout outs to your mom. Come on, guys, we want to hear them. Okay, also, do you know on Mother's Day it's the busiest day of the year for restaurants? It's like busier than any other holiday, even like Valentine's Day. Isn't
1: that really
0: busy? Yeah. What about like Father's Day though? What about that?
1: We have to ask them. Father's Day. I don't know about Father's Day. I don't know. For Father's Day, I'll do the same thing I do for Mother's Day.
0: Yeah.
1: But I don't know. What present would I get? What would you get your dad on Father's Day?
0: I actually have no idea. I feel like for Father's, it's kind of hard to think of a present. I can only think of like generic ones like shirts and like cologne or a watch maybe.
1: Watch? My dad would like watches. Or like a really... My dad's a coin collector. Like, he likes collecting some coins. So maybe some nice coin. Like a limited coin. I don't know what I would get him. All right, guys. Be sure to call 877-265-5992. We'd love to hear your shout-outs. And the best shout-out does get a prize.
0: Oh, yeah. Remember to call. And did you know that Mother's Day became an official U.S. holiday in 1914? So it's been more than a century since we've been celebrating Mother's Day, which is pretty cool.
1: Really?
0: Yeah. And also, Mother's Day is celebrated in more than 100 countries around the world, but they're not on the same date either.
1: What?
0: It's cool. Yeah.
4: What's up? And also, Mother's Day.
0: Hi, welcome to PodShell. What's your
4: name? Is this the radio?
0: Yeah, this is the
4: radio. My name's Ayu, and I'd like to give a shout out to my mother.
0: Yeah, you can go ahead.
1: First, let's hear it.
4: Hold on, I can't hear anything. It's kind of glitchy.
0: Oh, can you hear us now?
4: Now I can hear you. Yeah.
0: Okay, you can give your shout out now.
1: Would love to hear it.
4: I'd like to say that. I like to say that you're an amazing mother, mom, and you're the best mom in the world. She's listening right now, and also my dog is listening too.
1: That's so thoughtful. Do you have anything else to say for him?
4: What?
0: Do you have anything else you want to add, or like, do you have a favorite?

0: That's very thoughtful of you. Thank you so much.
1: Yeah, I also got her like a 2 foot tall card.
0: Ooh. 2 foot tall card? How do you even manage that?
1: So like we just bought the card and just like kinda had to write it in like super big letters.
2: Wow.
0: That makes sense. Yeah.
2: That's a big card. A big card to show how much you love her. Let's see.
1: Yeah.
2: That's really thoughtful and sweet for you to make.
0: Thank you so much, Ayush. We'll let you know. Have a good day. Have happy Mother's Day.
1: You too.
2: Yeah. Happy Mother's Day.
1: Have a happy day. Happy Mother's Day.
2: Okay, looks like we have another caller.
0: Hello, welcome to Podshallow. What's your name?
3: Arjun.
0: Hi, Arjun. So let's hear your shout out.
3: I want to give a shout out to my mom, Kripa. And I just want to say happy Mother's Day. Thanks for being my mom. Thanks for being my best mom ever.
2: Aww.
0: That's so sweet. What's your favorite memory with your mom?
3: I would say my favorite memory with my mom was when we went to Jamaica and my little brother got mumps. And my mom like stayed behind and took care of my little brother while the rest of us had fun.
0: Wow, that's really thoughtful of your mom. That's a great mom right there.
3: I know.
2: Yeah.
0: What did you get for your mom?
3: So I made her a card with a bunch of pictures of us together, and then I got her a perfume from Gucci.
2: Ooh, Gucci perfume.
0: Okay.
3: Yep, Gucci perfume.
2: Yes.
0: All right. That was so sweet of you. What was your name, Arjun?
3: Arjun, yes.
0: That's so sweet of you, Arjun. Thank you so much. We'll let you know. Happy Mother's Day.
3: All right, thank you. Happy Mother's Day.
0: Wow, there's so many thoughtful kids out there.
2: Yeah.
0: And shout out to all the moms that got shouted out today.
2: Mm-hmm. Yeah, once again, happy Mother's Day to everyone.
0: All right, be sure to call 877-265-5992 to put your shout out in today.
2: Hey, Gautam, I was wondering, do you, like, give your mom, like, breakfast in bed for Mother's Day?
0: No. That's kind
2: of... No. I feel like that's, like, the standard for, like, Mother's Day stuff. You have to give her breakfast in bed. You've never done that. Wow, that's insane. Okay, well, make sure to call 877-265-599 to give your answer. Or your shout out. Hi, welcome to Podshallow. What's your name?
4: Hi, my name is Sid.
2: Hi, Sid. Do you want to give your shout out to your mom right now?
4: Yeah, so first off, happy Mother's Day. You're my favorite mom, and you're the best mother ever. And since God couldn't be everywhere, we created mothers, and her name is Cushy, so she always brings happiness to my life. And thank you so much for being my mom and being the best mother ever, bringing happiness to my life everywhere we go. So, and we're going out to eat with her right now for Mother's Day. So, and of course, as usual, my dad's going to pay.
2: that's kind of relatable. But yeah, that's so sweet, your shout out. I was wondering, do you have like a favorite memory with your mom?
4: Yeah, I mean, it's any time I can spend time with her. It's any time.
2: Yeah, so any time you spend.
4: Sorry?
2: That's really nice.
0: That was really sweet.
4: But there's this one specific place we in Switzerland. It's called Manor. And it was the restaurant, and that was my favorite place to go with her.
0: In Switzerland? That's really cool. I mean, I've never been to Switzerland.
4: So that has to be my favorite memory with her.
0: Got it. I mean, that must have been a great time, huh?
4: So happy Mother's Day to all moms, and thank you so much for letting me say this.
0: Of course. Happy Mother's Day.
2: Happy Mother's Day.
4: Mother's Day.
0: Akshita, you eat breakfast in bed?
2: I don't eat breakfast in bed. My mom.

0: mom does.
1: Why don't you eat breakfast while you're sleeping? Like, what if you get food on the bed?
0: We have, like, this stand to keep all the food up there. And, like, we make, usually make pancakes, like, decorations, like, strawberries and, like,
1: chocolate. Well, yeah, but, like, I just make my... No one... So, like, in my family, no one eats, like, food on the bed. Because, like, you know, like, you know how, like, they say, like, don't take food upstairs or stuff?
0: Oh, really?
1: Yeah, it's kind of like that, but, like, why would you eat on your bed? Because you can mess... I don't know, bro.
0: Well, sometimes I, like, take it home, like, downstairs and then wait for her to come down. So then
1: that's literally what I do. Like, she just comes down after she, like, brushes and whatever.
0: Yeah. I was wondering, Gossam, if you had three words to describe your mom, what would you say?
1: Loving, caring, and beautiful.
0: Aw.
1: What about you? What about you?
0: Me? Let's see. I would also say beautiful. I would also say really funny and then also caring. Because she always, like, cares for me and, like, helps with my schoolwork and just, like, helps me with, like, everyday tasks. So, yeah.
1: Literally, that's my... All of our moms are clutch.
0: Mm-hmm.
1: What would we do without them?
0: Yeah.
1: All right, Akshita. So... So you said you're going to a restaurant. What's your favorite restaurant to take your mom to? Does she know you're going?
0: I'm pretty sure. We're still deciding on, like, where to go. But I feel like her favorite restaurant, I think, is Inch and Bamboo. You know that one restaurant?
1: I have no idea what that is.
0: Really?
1: I don't think I've eaten at, like, a fancy, like, sat in.
0: Oh.
1: And, like, I don't think I've ever dined in.
0: Oh, well, I remember that being her favorite restaurant. It might have changed. I have no idea. But we'll see. I think we might go out to, like, an Indian restaurant, though, this time.
1: All restaurants are good, honestly.
0: Yeah.
1: All right, guys. So, thank you so much for all the shout-outs today. They were so wholesome. And I just wanted to say, so, congratulations to the winner. Winners, be sure to email virijallu@gmail.com. Virijallu. And the winners today are Naira, Arjun, and Sid. Congratulations to Naira, Arjun, and Sid. 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And all right, everyone, that's a wrap for the show today. Congrats to the winners again. And please get your prizes. And thank you so much to everyone who tuned in and played along. Next week, our theme is going to be a different one. So get ready for that one. And make sure you listen in and hope you all have a good day. Signing off, this is Gautam.
0: And Akshita. Happy Mother's Day.
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5: Hello everyone. Welcome back to Real Estate Talk. I'm Nagaraj Anaya, Bay Area Realtor. And before we start today's topic, I want to wish a very happy Mother's Day to all the amazing mothers listening today. Mothers are the first home we ever know, right? Before we understand real estate, before we understand buying, selling, investing, mortgage, interest rates, or wealth, we understand the feeling of safety because of our mothers. So today, to every mother, grandmother, wife, sister, daughter, and every woman who gives a love, strength, patience, and support to a family, thank you. Your work is priceless. Happy Mother's Day. And because today is a Mother's Day, I think it is a perfect day to talk about a real estate, because at the end of the day, home is not just walls. I keep telling, home is not just walls, roof, or a kitchen and a bedrooms. A home is where families grow. A home is where mothers create memories. A home is where children feel safe. A home is where dreams slowly become real. So with that heart, let's talk about today's topic. AI money is back, but Bay Area real estate is moving differently. This is something very real, very current, and honestly, something I saw with my own eyes this week. Every week somebody asks me, like, Nagaraj, is the market crashing? Or they ask, should I wait? Or price is going to come down? Or maybe like, and my honest answer is the question is too simple. Because the Bay Area market is not one market. Like, for example, a Berkeley multiplex is not the same as a Sunnyvale townhouse. Or even a Sunnyvale townhouse is not the same as a Sunnyvale single family home. And even a Sunnyvale townhouse is not the same as a San Jose single family home. And a San Jose home is not the same as a Union City condo. And even inside the same city, I was telling you, zip codes, for example, one which is closer to Cupertino High Schools are different, and one is closer to Laurelwood are different. So even in the same Sunnyvale cities, it's a different. One property can get a strong activity while another property sits for a week. So today I want to talk not from the theory, but what I'm personally seeing right now. This morning, I was in a Berkeley for a multiplex property where my client is closing in tomorrow. This house was listed for close to a 2.2 million and we got it almost 250K less from the listing price.
2: 250k less from the list price, and this one gets close to a 13 to 14,000 rent. Right, a 13 to 14,000 rent. And if I go and check on the Berkeley right now, close to 50 multiplexes are there right now. 50 multiplexes are there. Maybe because it's a time of, this is a time of the year where a lot of, especially in the June time frame, where the college students goes in and the lot of rental comes in. That's why a lot of Berkeley townhouses, multiplexes are being there listed right now. And one more thing, right? The market is not dead. I was keep telling you, the market is selective. That is the best way I can tell you. So even the Sanos, even the SanDisk has been a big example because of AI data center demand and the storage demand. The stock had a huge run. Recently, a couple of companies also like Intel bounced back. And you know that Nvidia changed the entire AI conversation, right? Which we keep talking about. A few months ago, people were saying tech is weak, tech is uncertain, companies are cutting jobs, buyers are scared. But the AI is coming back strongly. So because the data centers needed a chips needed a memory needed storage. Suddenly, companies connected to AI infrastructure started getting attention again. And that matters for a Bay Area real estate listeners. Myself, Realtor Nagraj Annaya, and I'm live on a Bali 92.3. If you have any questions, would like to share about anything on the Bay Area real estate, is it a time to buy? Is it a time to sell? Or if you have anything on the selling concerns, or your house is sitting for a long time and you don't know where to go about it, do give me a call. Our studio line numbers are 877-BALI-92. So, because when people feel the RSUs are stronger, when the company's stocks goes up, when the job feels more secure, when the bonus feels possible, they start thinking differently. Okay, maybe I can buy, or maybe I can upgrade, or maybe I can invest. But here's the important, most important, this is not 2021. Buyers are not crazy like before. They're not blindly offering 300k or asking just because someone else is doing it. I tell you, today's buyers is smart and today's buyers is calculating. They're looking at mortgage payment, property tax, insurance, HOA, commute, schools, repairs, rental income, and future value. So I don't call this as a crash market. I call this as a more of a calculation market. And I also call it a negotiation market. If buyers still want homes, sellers still want good prices, investors still want opportunities, but everybody is more careful. Everybody is more careful. Nobody is like, if you list the house next to a freeway, don't expect. Last week there was a two houses in Fremont. One was listed for close to 1.2 million. Both are in the same neighborhood. One was listed for 1.2 million. They got more than 5 to 6 offers and it sold more than a 1.3. This is close to 1,100 square footage. The other house was listed close to a freeway, and this house in the Fremont, same zip codes, 94538 zip codes, same house next to a freeway, that got a 5 offers, but it was listed for a 1.05 million or 1 million, and this sold for more than a 1.2 million. So 1.2, 1.3, 1.4, these are like a starter homes for a lot of families, especially single family homes. Right, that's are just growing crazy right now because it's very a start point for a lot of families right now. So let me look out when we're talking about this. Let me talk about a Fremont market, how it is doing, so that way we can compare the Fremont single family home to a Fremont condos, so that way we get in a good idea. Let me look about the report right now. So median list price in a Fremont right now, if somebody wants to list, it's a 1.7 million. And median price of a new listings coming down is 1.758 million. So per square footage is 1,000 square footage. Average days on the market is a 41. Average days on the market is 41 days. So price decrease, you can look around, 22% have been decreased, but it's still strong seller's market. And median rent is coming down to a $4,200. Market action index is a 64. Okay. Market action index is a 64. Means it's a strong seller's market. It's a strong seller's market. If somebody wants to sell a single family home, let me talk about a condos
5: 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If somebody wants to list a condo, median list price, so 819, and I'm trying to give you a comparison always about a single family home versus a condo, because if somebody wants to look for a single family home, the start prices are close to 1.3 to 1.4, but if you want to start looking for a condos, are still under a 900K. Average days on the market. If you list a house in condos, expect it will stay for 61 days in the market. Look around, price decreased in a condos overall is a 35%. That's why I was telling you, this market is not like in a 2001 or the 2021 where it just keeps going up. It is like basically it's a calculative. Everybody is calculative, looking around what's happening. And I know that few stock companies, few big AI companies or memory companies are doing really good, but still people are not jumping in paying too high. And inventory right now in a condos are 139 homes are in, right now in the condos itself. That includes the townhouses or a condos. And median rent, if you want to get any condos, are close to 2900. Market action index, if you have in a condos or a townhouse, watch out, it's kind of bit slow down. It is a 37. That's what I was telling. One more thing also is a buyer, when looking at the multiplex, right, they even look around like how much rent is coming, are rents are tenants stable, are the rents below a market, what are the expenses, and how old is the roof, how is the plumbing, how is the electrical, how is the insurance, because insurance also is very important when you're buying in a multiplexes, right? And what are the city rules, because Berkeley city rules are totally different. When you're selling in a Berkeley, your closing costs are too high compared to anywhere in a Fremont also. And what is a long-term cash flow? That is why I always tell people, with investment property, don't fall in love with the building first. Fall in love with the numbers first. That's for a multiplex, or anytime if you want to buy an investment properties. A multiplex can look beautiful from outside, but if the numbers don't work, it's not at all a good investment. At the same time, a property may not look perfect, but if the rental demand is strong, the location is good, and the numbers make sense long term, it can be very good opportunity. Reason I was talking about is like Berkeley, right? Berkeley is interesting because of a rental demand can be strong. You have a students, professionals, university related demand. People who want to live in the East Bay, people who need to access to San Francisco, Oakland, Emeryville, and other job centers. So when someone says real estate is crashing, I ask, which real estate? Are you talking about a rental property in Berkeley? Are you talking about a condo with high HOA? Are you talking about a luxury home? Are you talking about a fixer? Are you talking about a townhouse near tech jobs? All of those are different. All of those are different. That is why headlines can confuse the people. Headline may say prices are coming down. Another headline may say prices are up. But both can be true depending on the city and the property type. That's what I told you. Sunnyvale single family homes can be different from the Sunnyvale condos, and Sunnyvale zip codes in Sunnyvale itself, 94087, can be different from 94086. And even in a Santa Clara, 95050 can be different from 9051. 95051 can be different from a 95054. So each one, like each zip codes, each homes types can be different. Now let me talk about a Sunnyvale, right? Since I was talking about the Sunnyvale, let me talk about quickly Sunnyvale also. I have a townhouse listing there, and Sunnyvale buyers think differently. A Sunnyvale buyer may be looking for a location, commute, space, family needs, good schools in some areas, and access to your tech jobs. In meanwhile, let me take a quick break, and I'll join you back and talk about more about other zip codes also.
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5: 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Myself, Realtor Nagraj Anaya. I'm live on a Bali 92.3. I was talking about a Berkeley, and I think at some time I talked about a Fremont. Now let's talk about a Sunnyvale, right? How is the Sunnyvale single family homes are doing? Sunnyvale, if you're looking right now, right? If you're looking on Sunnyvale, median list price, if you want to list, it's coming down to 2.5 million. Median price of any new listings right now, when I'm closing in Sunnyvale, basically Sunnyvale right now, it is like one closing. This house listed were close to a 2.45 million and it was basically in a contract for 2.57 million. The same seller wanted to list here in this area for more than, he tried to list last year also for 2.9, it didn't go. But right now it's in a contract for a 2.57 million. I was representing in a buyer. This is a close to a 1,200, 1,300 square footage and a corner lot, and more than a five offers came for this. It's a very good neighborhood for 1,200 square footage. And right now, single family homes, I was telling you, right, median list price is a 2.5 million. And if it's a median prices of a new listings, if somebody wants to look for, it's a 2.5, close to 2.5, right? And townhouses, It's not so good, especially in the townhouses. It's number of inventory is also a lot. So that's why I was telling you about the differences between a single family home versus a condo, right? It's a lot even being in a single family itself. So that's why when you are buying in where you are buying, that's very, very important to understand. Average days on the market, if something comes in a Sunnyvale, it just goes in within a 21 days. Median days, if it comes in, if the house is really good, within a 7 days. And look around the seller's market. Right now, it is a 92. It's a strong, strong seller's market if you have in a single family in Sunnyvale, because it's a 92. If the same thing, if the market action index, if it is in a condo, 48. If somebody had bought a condo 2 years back or a 3 years back and they're trying to sell now in a sell in a Sunnyvale, they're losing around 200k, losing around 100k, 200k, because townhouse or a condo values didn't even go up. But is it a good time for the buyers to buy? Of course, it's a good time for a buyers. See, one loss is a one gain for the others, right? That is why for the buyers is a good time, especially if they're looking to buy something in a townhouse or a condos in Sunnyvale or even in a Santa Clara counties, because they can stay close to the office and they can get a good houses also. If you want to rent, you're still paying $3,500 for a Sunnyvale market, $3,500. And average days in the market, if somebody wants to sell, expect 47 days. Median list prices for townhouses or a condos in Sunnyvale is at 1.2 million. Since I was there about the Sunnyvale, let me talk about a Santa Clara also. If somebody wants to buy a Santa Clara, how much is the average days on the market right now? If you're a condo or a townhouse, if you're going to list, expect 829K in average, and median days on the market is a 35, and average days on the market, expect 55, 58 days to stay in the market. And this is strong, not as very strong, it's a 47 if you're listing at the right price, and again, with the right upgrades, very, very important to understand. When you're listing a townhouse or a condos, make sure you're fixing your kitchen, bathrooms and everything. Because if you're not fixing the kitchen, bathrooms and floorings, cosmetic things are very important to make sure you're fixing it up when you're doing in a townhouses or a condos. If you're not fixing it up, expect to a house to sit for a longer time. Expect to sitting for a longer time. If you're a single family home, however you list, if it's in a good location, median list price, if Sunnyvale was a 2.5 million, but if it's in a Santa Clara, if you want to buy, it's going to be a 1.9 million. Average median days on the market, it just goes so quickly. It's a 14 days. Sunnyvale was too hot. It is a 92. But if you're basically losing out in Sunnyvale, maybe you can look around Santa Clara. Right, because Santa Clara right now is a 67. It's a strong seller's market, but not so hot as a Sunny Vale. Not so hot as a Sunny Vale because it's still Santa Clara is a 67. Price decrease is a 9%. Number of like inventory, 70 homes are still there in a Santa Clara, which is a good inventory for somebody who wants to buy in a Santa Clara because they can go and negotiate. Because if you are losing out the offers on Sunnyvale, maybe start considering in Santa Clara because it's a good price to negotiate right now. And median rent, if you're renting out in a Santa Clara, you're already paying a $5,500 a rent. $5,500 a rent. Instead of that, you can maybe buy in a Santa Clara, right? I think let's talk about the expensive city like Palo Alto also. If somebody is looking in Palo Alto, how is it going to be? So that way we can compare, because we talked about Sunnyvale, we talked about Berkeley, we talked about Fremont. Maybe it's a time to compare the Palo Alto also, so that way we can get in a comparison. If somebody wants to look to buy in a median list price in a Palo Alto or close to 4 million, any new listings, if it's coming, it's a 3.195 million. Even there, it goes very fast. 14 days. Houses get sold within a 14 days. Strong sellers market, not so red out as a Sunnyvale still. It's still a 72 because already the prices are 4 million, right? That is why it is not still, not number of buyers reduces. 2.5 number of buyers are more. That's why Sunnyvale was showing as a 92. Palo Alto is still showing around 72, which is still good because it's a 4 million market, Sunnyvale, right? Because per square footage are 2,000, Palo Alto's are 4 million market, which is still, if somebody wants to buy under 3 million, Sunny Wales might be a better one. And median rent, I get a lot of times an influence, ask my lot of my buyers or like a lot of people call me, Nagraj, can you influence to get a rent in a Palo Alto? Because median rent right now, if you want to rent in Palo Alto, is 9,200. As I was telling you, market action index is 72, which is a lot better than a Santa Clara, but little bit lesser than a Sunnyvale as expected, because Sunnyvales are 2.5, Palo Altos are 4 million close to. If you want to buy a townhouse or a condo also, expect 1.6 million, expect 1.6 million. And even there, average days on the market for the condos are 46, and price decreased 17% have decreased, you know, and 45 still townhouses and condos are available. In Palo Alto case was single families are like not much inventory, only 41 inventory. And again, depends on some of them might be close to freeway and other, that's one, but not much inventory. That is why I was telling you, it's a close to a 4 million in a Palo Alto. And in this case, if we have a, I think let me, since I have a couple of more minutes, I would like to talk about San Jose. So that way you can get an idea. So if somebody wants to buy in a Palo Alto, what is their price range? If somebody wants to buy in a Santa Clara, Sunnyvale, if somebody wants to buy in a San Jose, median list prices are 1.7, which is still better, right? Like Palo Alto higher, I'm coming down to lower prices right now. San Jose, 1.7, sometimes you can get it for 1.5 also, median price of a new listings. And average days on the market, if somebody wants to sell in a San Jose, 74 days, expect 74 days. But median days, look around the median days, how it changed. Median days in the other places, well, Palo Alto, Santa Clara, Sunnyvale are 14 days, but median days on a market on San Jose are 21 days. Reason is there. Because 582 number, because number of inventory right now is a 582 in a single family home. And it's a strong, still a seller's market if your price is listed correctly, because it is rated on 58. But let me talk about condos also. If you want to buy in a condo, expect 750K. Slightly seller's advantage, not much, because that 38. Since I have a few minutes, let me talk about few houses what I have right now and one coming soon. I have one coming soon in a communication sale, which is close to 1.15 million. And I have one more coming in San Jose, close to around 1 million, just close to $1 million. And I have one very good single family coming up in a Wibble, in a Fremont, 94539 zip code, close to it's a fantastic house, 2000 square footage, 3-bed, 2-bath, completely upgraded house. If somebody is looking for in a Wibble area, Wibble Schools area, in a 94539 zip code, I have a single family coming up in there. And I have a two active listings in three active listings, one in Sunnyvale. This is a townhouse, 1121 Castle Terrace, going to be is a listed at 1.45 million. 3 bed, 2 baths. It has one beautiful a bedroom on downstairs also. It can be used as a guest or it can be used as an office room also. Totally a 4 bedroom if you want to consider 1121 Castle Terrace, Sunnyvale, 1121 Castle Terrace. And meanwhile, I have one more listing, 1563 Clarita Avenue. This is in a San Jose, listed for 2.2. It's a good price to negotiate right now. It's going around 1.9 million. If it's a buyer who is looking to stake very close to Santa Clara, Sunnyvale, and you're losing out the offers in these areas, if you want to buy around 1.9, do call me. This is a 1400 square foot, 6000 square foot, fantastic home. This 1563 Clarita Avenue in San Jose, 95130 zip code, 95130 zip code. And okay, you're not in a million years things, and if you want to buy under a million, have in a one house listed in even in Union Street, Union City. It's in a Comet Circle in a Union City, listed for 750k, 3 bed, 2 bath. If you're looking for an investment options also, this all these homes which I talked about are a great opportunity for investment, first time home buyers, and or if you want to even upgrade your current homes, all these homes. And I've covered in all the cities also have a listings. If you'd like to know more about this, go to nagrajhomes.com. 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

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Virijallu Srotulandariki Kuda Mandar Tarpuna Matru Dinotsava Subhakanshalu. Yes, there are people who say we don't have to celebrate a day, but it doesn't harm saying another day explicitly to all our moms that we love and we admire and we care for everything she does for us in our lives. So, again, మదర్స్ డే స్పెసిఫిక్ గెస్ట్ చేసుకోవాల్సిన అవసరం లేదు అనే వాళ్ళు కూడా చాలామంది ఉన్నారు. తప్పులేదు ఎవరి ఒపీనియన్స్ వాళ్ళవి, కానీ ఒకరోజు ప్రత్యేకంగా అమ్మకి మన ఫీలింగ్స్ చెప్పడం కూడా తప్పేం 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What a fabulous day and night it was yesterday at the Bishop Branch City Center in San Ramon. The Great Indian Food, Shopping and Mango Festival was such an amazing success. First of all, a big shout out and thank you to the entire Bay Area community for coming in thousands and making it a massive success. Again, we can do all the planning, we can say all the things that we are planning to do, but again, it won't be satisfying until you all come there, experience it, enjoy it, and go back happy and share those experiences with us. And that's exactly what we all personally experienced. You know, our event gets done at 10 o'clock, and believe it or not, we sit down despite a whole day, and the day before when the entire team spends the Friday prepping up Saturday for doing and executing, we still do a quick recap as a team. And it was such a positive feedback because AIA comprises 58 plus organizations. And again, we all are running around organizing the event. So everyone is a leader and they interact with so many people. And so each of our experiences are very unique. But at the end of every event, we all sit down and do a quick recap. And that goes, believe it or not, for another couple plus hours, despite the long event and the long prep for that week. And We all shared our experience, and what a great experience it was. Just hearing to all the feedback, the people, some people even came here all the way from Austin, and we've heard stories of people out of towners who were at the Livermore Temple driving back, heard this ad on radio, accidentally walked into the event, and they had such an amazing event, so much so that they have requested us to do the same event in Austin. And we ran into a lot of non-Indians who truly, really experienced and appreciated the wide variety of Indian culture, art, food, music, and just the little India that we showcased at the event. So it was such an amazing experience. And we ran into a lot of young kids, youngsters who enjoyed our carnival rides, games, and all of that with the families, with the ice creams and the little photo booths that we created. But overall, you know, it was amazing to hear all those testimonials, and we're going to compile all of them and share on our Facebook, social media, just so you all can realize and see how beautiful an event it was. So first of all, like I said, big thank you and big shout out to the entire Bay Area community for making this a massive success. Now, as always, I'll spend a few minutes recapping the event and what happened. So obviously, the food festival, what is a Great Indian Food Festival without having a great food, great variety of food, and that's what it was. We had overall 20 plus food and condiment booths at the event, bringing you delicacies from all parts of India. Yes, there were long lines, but they were not too long, which can get you tiring. That's the reason we have so many food vendors. We had live chaats, we had live pani puri, we had live dosas, live jalebi, as always, was a big, big, big hit. And then we had Indo-Chinese, we had chow meins. Again, you name it, you've got it, all varieties of food from all parts of India. On the top of that, we had, of course, frozen yogurt, we had boba, we had sugarcane juice, we had desserts, we had falooda, and we had mango shakes, we had mango lassis, and of course, we also had alcohol for adults as well. So again, the food was amazing, and that's the feedback we got. And again, thanks to all the food vendors who made this an amazing event and bringing that rich culinary experience of India and bringing all the Indian taste to the floor. So truly, truly appreciate it. And a lot of them have also completely sold out by the end of the day. And that's exactly what we want from them as well. But again, so the food was a big, big hit. Then let's talk about shopping. We had record number of
shopping booths this time around, much more than even last year, which we thought was a record that year. Again, we had vendors with clothing, jewelry, arts, handicrafts, and we had vendors who even flew out of the town, out of the state as well. We had a few vendors even from

Carnival games. We also had carnival games along with the rides, where I saw families playing together and having a very, very good time. So the rides and games, as always, are a big hit. Then let's talk about the main stage. We had lots of cultural programs, starting with dances from multiple amazing dance groups from all parts of the Bay Area. And what I love these days is the standards have gone so up. Like a few years ago, yes, the dances were great, but now the costumes, the matching, the backdrop, the mix of the sound, the quality of the sound, oh my God, they've gone to a different level altogether. And all the dance groups did such an amazing job. So kudos to all those kiddos and kudos to all the dance groups and the choreographers behind it. So thank you and for gracing us and for bringing us such a variety of dance compositions on our main stage. And then we had two mini Bollywood concerts. So we had one concert in the afternoon, Bollywood concert that was pleasant. It had a mix of old and new. It was very well received. And the same group actually had what we called Masala Mayhem. It's another Bollywood concert in the evening. And it was truly a mayhem because it was all nice, peppy numbers. And again, the same group truly entertained the audience. Again, thanks to EBK. East Bay Karaoke Group for bringing the both of those two mini Bollywood concerts to the fore. Really appreciate it. And then we had, of course, fashion shows, two of them. And then there was Sari Promenade. I'll let Vijayji talk about it when she gets in. It was a beautiful sight to see. Again, like I said, I'll save that one because I think she'll describe it much more because a lot of effort went into that one. But Sari Promenade was a big hit. And we had, again, women beautifully showcasing the sari, the exquisite weavery and the amazing beauty of sari. It was a beautiful event as well in our main stage program. And then, of course, we had two DJs at the end. And oh my God, both of them rocked the show and people were just dancing till the last minute. And as always, AIA, one thing we are very, very proud about is on the main stage, we give away a lot of raffle gifts, and that's exactly what it was yesterday also. We gave so many raffle gifts, including some concert tickets, event tickets, family pack of four tickets to Alameda County Fair, and movie tickets, lot of them. And again, and gift baskets from some of our vendors like Caviar Foods. Again, we have a lot of people that went home happy, not just because they enjoyed the event, but they also got some freebies. So thank you. And like we always say, when you register online for tickets for these events, it is not gone wasted because those are the same set of a pool of people that we use in our raffle, and a lot of them won those gifts through us because they registered to walk in for the event. So again, it was an amazing sight to see. Always winning something is always exciting, and winning something that you love, and a lot of people won concert tickets and movie tickets, etc. So again, it was amazing. So that was good. And then our sponsors also gave away a lot of gifts like iPads, earbuds, etc. And we also gave Amazon gift cards, and a lot of visitors also won those prizes as well. So thank you. And then it's called the Great Indian Food Shopping and Mango Festival. And Mango Festival has always been one of the biggest highlights of our event. Oh my God, you won't believe this story. The event starts at 12 p.m. Sorry, 2 p.m. Okay. And the mango vendors, obviously, they all come in the morning. They try to set it up. One mango vendor, actually, people were flocking and they were still setting it up. And they started buying from some mango vendors starting at 12 o'clock. Believe it or not, 2 hours ahead. They said, we haven't set up yet. The event starts at 2. And they're like, no, that's okay. We can take some boxes. So to be honest, Mango Festival actually started a little early than we expected. And again, it was amazing because I think by 2:30 or 3, most of the mango vendors were out of their stock or running or close to running out of the stock. They were making these frantic calls to their warehouses across the Bay Area. In fact, I know one store who has multiple locations in the Bay Area. I know the owner of the store right next to me, he made a call saying, stop all sales in the stores. Bring every mango that we have to this festival right now. And that's how much craze it was for the Mango Festival. Oh my God, it was amazing sight to see. As always, Mango Festival draws a lot of attention. And of course, we love mangoes. And we had all kinds of, all varieties of mangoes. Of course, most of them got sold out very, very, very fast. And they did their best to refill. And I think they dragged as long as they could. I think some of them went all the way till

0: 8:30. But that's thanks to the efforts from all the mango vendors. Next year, we promise you, the mango festival will be at least 5x level. We have some great ideas, some directly coming from the vendors themselves. And our team members also identified some huge opportunity considering the amount of response we're getting. Next time, Mango Festival will be 5x. There's some unique things we're going to do, but I'll keep all of that without revealing much for the next year. But once again, the Mango Festival was such a huge hit. And what I want to call about is the photo opportunities. Again, my team AIA, one of the groups, I want to call out the gentleman also, Sandeep Ji from the Himachal group. He builds these amazing photo spots. And we had three of them right at the Mango Festival. We had this Mango Mania photo booth where the entire family of four can take a nice picture with the mango backdrop. And then we had one photo booth with AIA taxi or AIA truck. And we saw a lot of families taking the picture with that. And then we had a very creative Durandaru photo op as well for all the drink lovers, adult drink lovers. But it was some interesting photo ops, very creative photo ops that the team created, and we saw throughout the day. And then we had another photo op from Travelopod, and throughout the day we've seen people taking tons of pictures. This is what we love as a team AIA, is when you take those pictures, you're building memories. I'm pretty sure in a few years down the lane, you look back and say, hey, remember that? That was the AIA food festival we went to. That's exactly what we want, that you build memories through our events, take home. And at one point in your life, this becomes your nostalgic memories that you live on. And that's exactly what we try to create through these events. And it was great to see that families, everyone were taking tons and tons of pictures. Okay, let me see. Great Indian Food Shopping Mango Festival. I think I've covered everything from the event perspective. I don't think I forgot anything. And if I forgot anything, I'm pretty sure Vijayji, who's listening to me right now in the car, will come and correct anyway. Now, I want to thank all the sponsors. Like I said, we cannot do these events without our sponsors. They are our backbone. 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Shikha ji, Preeti ji and the team of Shikha Kapoor, thank you. 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Once again, if you are in the Bay Area, really, really looking for real estate needs, reach out to the team of Shikha Kapoor. And finally, Deeksha. 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Thank you. Suguna Garu from TV9, thank you for being there yesterday and for the beautiful coverage. Really appreciate it. And Jesslyn Garu from Yo India TV, thank you so much for being there and covering us. We really appreciate you both coming regularly to our events. It means a lot to all of us. And then, of course, the city of San Ramon for giving us unconditional and exceptional support for making this event happen. And then the city center at Bishop Ranch. Thank you. Really appreciate everything that you do and the kind of support that you give that make this truly a standout event in the Bay Area every summer. And then what do we say about our partner in support? Hand in hand, we work so together. Poly 92.3 FM. I can't say enough. I think anything I say will still be an understatement. Brad, Greg, Shrija, Gurpreet, Nate and team Poly 92.3 FM. Thank you in big, bold, underline. Big thank you from all of us. I know we are hand in hand in this. We do this event together. But the kind of support you give, the kind of publicity you give on the biggest radio station in the Bay Area, it means a lot. So Brad, a big, big thank you to you. Team Bali, we love you. And let's continue our partnership and do many more wonders together. I think I've covered everything. And to judge me as always, and to put me down as always, I have my other partner in crime, Vijay Garu, out of 10. Did you do a good job?
1: 10 out of 10.
0: Yeah, finally.
1: Yes.
0: Finally, I get a 10.
1: Not because what you did. Not because the number of people.
0: There comes the disclaimer. Yeah.
1: What do you call it? It's a village. You need a village to raise a kid. So it's like an army, not just village. It's an entire army that supported AIA, supported this event, and not just this event. All the events that are very lovingly put together by AIA. I know Kalyan took a lot of time and thanked everybody. So it's already 30 minutes into the show. We'll do lot of thanks throughout the show. But before that, happy Mother's Day. Happy Mother's Day. Happy Mother's Day to each and every one of you. Not just to the mothers, but for all the gentlemen, their moms and of course their wives. And happy Mother's Day to you from Team Virijallu.
0: The only item I skipped was Sari Promenade. If you want to add quickly anything about Sari Promenade.
1: Thank the entire Nari Shakti put together the Sari Promenade. And what was so great about it was we had three generations. Of course, we didn't have kids. So we had moms, mother-in-laws, daughter-in-laws and their daughters together walk the ramp. So beautifully put together, and the community coming together. Lovely ladies coming together and celebrating Mother's Day on stage was truly, truly, truly beautiful, I will say. Okay. And we do have a caller. Can we just take that call?
0: Okay. Hi, hello, namaste. Who's on the
2: air? Kalyander, namaskar, Mandi. Navin Matlar.
0: Navin Garu from San Lorenzo. Yes, sir. Chapman, sir.
2: Yes, sir. So, firstly, Virijallu listeners, on behalf of listeners, I would like to thank you, Virijallu team, for the great support yesterday.
1: Awesome. Thank you.
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0: నవీన్ గారు మీ థాట్స్ చెప్పే ముందు అలాగే హోల్డ్ చేయండి. అన్ఫార్చునేట్లీ మాకు ఒక మాకు జబ్బు ఉంది సార్. నేను ఈవెంట్ అవ్వగానే నెక్స్ట్ మా మధ్యలో ఉండే పాయింట్ ఏంటి తెలుసా?

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23: 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We'll add you in. And right now with me on air, every time, top of the hour, second hour on the weekend, we have realtor Nagarajanayya. 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
25: Hello Kalyanji, happy Sunday, and wish every mother's happy Mother's Day to all the amazing mothers right out there.
23: Thank you Nagarajji. Thank you for the wishes, and first of all thank you for being our proud sponsor, long-term sponsor, our pillar of support. Yesterday's event was such a huge success. Again, thanks for again being part of that event, supporting our event. In fact, one of our listeners called us in the first hour. They were talking about how beautiful the event was. At the end they said thanks also to all your sponsors for making you guys pull these events together. So I said thank you for a change. You know, you also thanked our sponsor. We'll make sure we let them know as well. But thank you, Nagarajji.
25: Thank you so much, Kalyanji. It's always been a privilege to be associated with AIA and Bata, right? It's just giving back to the community. Basically, if I'm sponsoring, it's all my clientele are sponsoring it for it, right? And that's what I should really, bottom of my heart, I'll thank from all my clients, was past clients or current clients, for all of them to basically to give me a strength to sponsor all these events.
23: Thank you. So Nagarajji, let's talk about real estate. Let's talk about Bay Area real estate market right now for buyers and sellers. And also if you want to have any perspective on certain specific areas of Bay Area, that's fine too. What is your overall take?
25: See, today, Kalyanji, I was in a Berkeley, right? Like, I was in the morning, early morning, I was there in a Berkeley.
23: Okay.
25: To one of my clients who just closed a deal there. They also came from Virijalu. Thank you so much for Virijalu. Right? And they bought an investment property, 6-unit investment property in Berkeley, right?
23: Okay.
25: See, you can't, what I'm trying to say is like, Berkeley is a different from Sunnyvale. Sunnyvale single family homes are different from a townhouse. Sunnyvale to San Jose is different. San Jose's townhomes are compared to single family homes are different. Even a Sunnyvale itself, 94087, is different from 94086. Even from Santa Clara, zip codes to zip codes, the prices are different. Right?
23: Mm-hmm.
25: Even being in a less than a 1 mile radius, 2 mile radius, the prices are different. It is not like crazy as like 2021, but a crazy, if you are somebody and a buyer, it's a really a good time for them to negotiate. And for seller also, if they're smart enough sellers right now, who is represented by good realtors, right, they can always help them to sell their house for a good price even in this market. But the thing is, always the seller needs to educate. It is not like all houses are going 300K, 400K more. Right,
23: okay.
25: It is going in the whatever the market demands right now. It is not like SanDisk stock, right? SanDisk stock was like, if you had seen from last 6 months, it just went up $1,000 up, right, or $1,300 up within a 6 months. Correct.
23: Yeah.
25: The Bay Area market is not like that. All the buyers are a calculative buyers right now. Whatever they're putting an offer, they're calculating and doing the offers. It is not like they're just blindly going and writing 500K, 600K. So house needs. The house demands, if the house is in the correct location, it's always defined, it's always felt by itself. So that is where I can help them out. If you're in a buyer, I can help you to get a right price for the right area in the right, for the right home, correct. And if I'm representing a seller, I can educate them what is the current home, what is the current market is demanding and how much it is going in, so that they can make a calculative decision right now. So I have a couple of closings in Fremont, basically, which I sold, where I was representing in a seller. We made a calculative decisions and we sold it. And a couple of more closing in this week. One is in a Fremont itself, again in a San Jose also, right? It's all based on the data. It's, at the end of the day, it's all about the data. That is where I help a lot of my clients to present the data so that you can make a right decision. Okay. So in this, I have a couple of 3 open houses, Kalyanji, and I have coming soon. I'll quickly touch upon that. One, I have one in a Vival in a Fremont, which is coming, which is close to be listed to 2.3 million. 3-bed, 2-bath, and a 2,000 square footage, 6,000 square footage in the Vival area. And I have one more coming in San Jose. And San Jose, I have 2, basically, one in close to $1 million and another in 1.2. Today I have 3 open houses. One is an 1121 Castle Terrace for 1.48 million. Open house 1:32, 4 p.m. And I have in a Union City, in a Comet Circle, 720 Comet Circle. I have an open house today from 1 p.m. to 4 p.m. And even in a 1563 Clarita Avenue, close to 1.9. So I have a homes around starting from 750K all the way to 3 to 3.5 million. 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
23: 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Just like us, we were telling Nagaraji, there's a Telugu song called Next NT, Nani's song, Next NT. So it's what's next? So we're just saying, okay, TGIFs, the food festival is behind our back. Now, Next NT for AIA is...
25: Let me guess you.
23: Yeah.
25: I think couple of events, brother. Okay, in 2 weeks, we have one event. And is it, we are talking about a Ganesh Ostava or before that?
23: Before that, there is one more. But Ganesh is in September.
25: Correct.
23: This one is Swadesh, August 15th in downtown San Jose. But what I'm saying is, for Bata, next event is May 22nd. And for you, it's the same events because you're part of every year event. So, like I said, yesterday's event was powered by Realtor Nagaraj Anaya, the upcoming May 22nd. Ram Miriala Live In Concert is also powered by Realtor Nagaraj Anaya. And And the DSP Live in Concert June 26th will also be. So like I said, it's a continued thing. So just with us, you travel with us, Nagaraj. So May 22nd is our next target. Yep. Thank you.
25: Thank you so much, Kalyanji, and all the Virijal listeners to make it happen. Thank you.
23: Thank you. Thank you. Thank you so much. That was Realtor Nagaraj here. For more details, go to nagarajhomes.com. Okay, Vijay Garu. Next, we have a very important. Actually, you know what? Before we do that, once again, wishing all the listeners of Virijallu and Bali 92.3 FM happy
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23: 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And wishing once again all the listeners of Bali a happy Mother's Day.

0: Okay, and now we have a very important interview for all of you. You know, Vijayji, this race has become national attention now. Lot of coverage.
1: Governor's race, the California governor. He's no less than a president of the country.
0: Exactly. Literally. So California governor race has become a talk of the nation, talk of the world. A lot of attention to California governor race, and we have somebody from our own backyard, Mayor of San Jose, Matt Mahan, who's also running for the governor of California. And we had the opportunity to have a chit chat with the Mayor Matt Mahan about his bid and what he's planning to do if elected as the governor of California. Very interesting chit chat indeed. So without further ado, a small interaction with Matt Mahan regarding his contest to the California governor race. Here it is.
2: All the bunny